strangers float together on an island. Your land and my land. This land was made for you and me, paid for, stolen and lied for, laughed at and cried for. Hey, look what we died for. An island in a dream, a mountain on a river, a meeting point, a safe place, I land and deliver.

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